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Channel 93, Swanee, covering Nerf this afternoon into the evening. Happy Thursday, folks. Happy first day of October. We've got a throwback from Social Distortion on the way, Ring of Fire. We've got some new Weezer on the way. We might as well be strangers. And I'm starting things off with new music from Super Sometimes. You can see video of them in the Channel 93.3 garage if you go to our Instagram at KTCL Channel 93.3. It's Super Sometimes Afterthought.

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1: Channel 93, Swanee covering Nerf this afternoon. He's going to be back tomorrow. Decided to take a Thursday off. We all need a Thursday off sometimes. I've got a throwback on the way. Social Distortion, Ring of Fire coming up before that. Panic at the Disco with Say Amen. That's about 4 minutes away. And some new Weezer. We might as well be strangers after that. Coming up tomorrow in the AM, Steve Burrell has one pair of tickets left to Smashing Pumpkins live at the Ball Arena just in time for spooky season. They're playing a couple days before Halloween on the 27th, just a couple weeks away. It's on the calendar, KTCL.com. If you want to win, got to set an alarm nice and early, 8 a.m. Steve Burrell playing What's in My Can.
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From the Channel 93.3 Garage, it's Social Distortion with Ring of Fire, celebrating 40 years together as a band. That's nuts. And still putting out new music. You can see them live in just a couple days. They're playing the Mission Ballroom on the 6th. I'm Swanee. I got some new music on the way from Weezer. We Might As Well Be Strangers coming up in just a couple minutes. New Tame Impala on the way as well. Loser before the hour's over. It's Channel 93.3.

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0: Weezer, We Might As Well Be Strangers. It's new music on Channel 93.3. I'm Swanee, covering Nerf today. He will be back again tomorrow. Just decided to take a Thursday off, which is his right as an American. And as we're getting closer and closer to election season, we all got to exercise our right as Americans. Here at Channel 93.3, we're biting the ballot. And we want you to know that Election Day is November 3rd. Don't let anyone tell you not to vote. And mail-in is valid. Don't let anyone tell you otherwise. It's crazy times here in the country and the state as well. And the only way you can make a big difference is if you vote. If you don't want to mail in, you can drop off at a polling location near you, and you can register to vote all the way up to and including the day of the election in Colorado. Get out there and vote, folks. It's the coolest thing you can do as an adult.
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12: 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I always connected with that feeling that that was like, oh, the band is here and we're here and we're all breathing the same air and they're in it and we're in it together. 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
1: If you knew me from Anaheim, like back in the day, like the fact that I am here right now and I have songs and it's insane. 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Like, okay, this is my gift.
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Damn it, Paula. Loser. It's New Music on Channel 93.3. I'm Swanee. That's it for me. I'm cutting out of here a little bit early, passing things off to Simone. She's taking over my usual shift tonight. Tomorrow, things back to normal. Nerf starting at 3 p.m. I'll be here at 7 p.m. To say goodbye to another week. What's Simone got coming up? She's got some new music on the way from Edge Hill. Love to go. Starting things off Almost Monday. Can't slow down right at the top of the 7 o'clock. That's exciting. She's got some Temper City on the way as well. Have a great Thursday, folks. The weekend is right around the corner. Happy October. Go Broncos. It's Channel 93.3.

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10: 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I mean, we live in the culture, we witness it, so as a, you know, somebody who expresses himself on an instrument, I mean, you can't help but have some of it come out. 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
5: October 27th, Smashing Pumpkins comes to the Ball Arena. 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
1: New music from Edge Hill, Love to Go. Catch those guys at the Marquee a week from today. That's right, October 8th. They're going to be at the Marquee. And you can grab tickets to that still at ktcl.com. I'm Simone in for Swanee tonight. Not going to have any giveaways, but we do have Channel 93.3's 8 Most Wanted coming up at 8 o'clock. 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

0: Channel 93.3, I'm Simone. I've got a throwback track from Smash Mouth on the way for you. If you're headed to see Beck at Red Rocks, the weather is looking pretty nice. I was there last night for the Backseat Lovers, and it was a little wet. However, things tonight look like it will stay dry. I don't want to say anything further. I don't want to jinx anything, but looks like it could shape out to be a beautiful night at Red Rocks. Got Beck and a couple of openers on that lineup. And then make sure you wake up early because Steve Burrell is going to be giving away tickets to the Smashing Pumpkins. They're coming to Ball Arena October 27th. Now for those ones, you're going to want to check in with Steve Burrell just after 8 a.m. Guess what's in Steve's can to win and find all those show details at ktcl.com.
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Temper City, self-aware on Channel 93.3. I'm Simone. Looking at their Instagram, the band is well on their way to releasing a third single. And one of the comments even said they have an entire album. They've been playing at shows. I was unaware of that. I only knew about these couple of songs. So hopefully they announce a Denver date and we can find out for ourselves. 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I'm gonna

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3: 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I'm Simone, covering for Swanee tonight, and we are ready to start the countdown. This first band started out in Kentucky, and then they moved to London pretty early on. They're actually going to wrap up the first leg of their Dying in Reverse tour there on March 1st, and hopefully before then, we'll get some U.S. dates. 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

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They're bringing the Stray Dogs tour to Mission Ballroom April 9th. So if you're into a little bit of rock with a little bit of existential crisis sprinkled in, then that might be the show for you. 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And now we're heading into number 6. You've heard it before. 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
1: 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They'll be at the Marquee 1 week from today, and there are still tickets if you want to go. Last time those guys were in town, they stopped by for a garage session, and we don't have one on the books this round, so it looks like you're going to see me in the crowd as well. 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
1: 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That is the paradox. I kind of like that. Coming in at number 3. And if you were hoping to see them at the Marquee on October 27th, a little bit of bad news for you. 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But a little birdie told me that we might have a way for you to get into that show next week. So keep your eyes and ears peeled for updates. 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

Super Sometimes Afterthought coming in at number two on Channel 93.3's 8 Most Wanted with Afterthought. Did you guess correctly? Did you guess that they were going to be back in the 8 Most Wanted? They were actually in the Channel 93.3 garage just last week, which I sadly missed and I am still not over it. But we can all catch them back in Colorado November 28th. They're going to be at the Federal Theater. I'm looking forward to that one. And now from number three last week back to number one, it's Noah Kahan. He has climbed his way back to the top spot on Channel 93.3's 8 Most Wanted with Doors.

0: Channel 93.3's 8 Most Wanted. That is Noah Kahan with Doors, the number one song on the 8 Most Wanted. It's been there before. It keeps bouncing around. Always number one in my heart. Actually, if we were going off just Noah Kahan songs alone, it would be Dan is number one in my heart. But alas, Noah Kahan nonetheless. I'm Simone, and on the way, I've got new music from Cage the Elephant, Beaches in Tennessee, which, fun fact, was our number eight song tonight on Channel 93.3's 8 Most Wanted. So we've kind of gone full circle. And tomorrow morning, you've got your last shot to win those tickets to see Smashing Pumpkins at Ball Arena October 27th with Steve Burrell. You just have to guess correctly what's in Steve's can to win. So maybe start thinking about it. I know you haven't heard anything yet, but start having some guesses. I don't know. It's practice. Grab all the show details for that one up at ktcl.com.
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0: 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I'm Simone. I was just watching the new American Horror Story 13, and I like that it's like blending in some of the old characters, but I am a little bit confused. It seems all over the place. Also, maybe somebody just needs to explain it to me. 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

New music from Dominic Fike, Baby Doll, on Channel 93.3. I'm Simone, and sad that I did not get to see him open up for Tame Impala at Ball Arena, but Tame Impala is saying more tour dates, at least in the UK and Europe. He's got a Wet Leg opening on this new 360-degree show he's got going. Hopefully something comes to the US, because I would love to see it. 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
23: October 27th, Smashing Pumpkins comes to the Ball Arena. 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

Sleeping with Sirens, House of Matches. That's new music on Channel 93.3. I'm Simone. Sad that I'm not going to be able to attend that studio session next week, nor will I be at their show, which is officially a sold-out show. If you were hoping to go, hopefully you snagged those tickets or won them. 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

0: Channel 93.3, I'm Simone. Coming up, Super Sometimes with Afterthought, which landed at number 2 on Channel 93.3's 8 Most Wanted earlier tonight. And then around 9:40, we've got a garage session from the presidents of the United States of America, which, that does remind me, ballots start getting sent out tomorrow. And if you're anything like me, sometimes you read the wording on a ballot measure and immediately you need to text a group chat or start Googling things to understand what is being said. Like, somebody just translate this into normal human language. Well, I'm actually planning on meeting up with some friends to decipher ours together. So getting your eyes on your ballot as early as possible is definitely helpful for getting it turned in on time.
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Super Sometimes Afterthought on Channel 93.3. I'm Simone. Looks like those guys wrapped up in North Carolina last night. They're headed to Florida next. And then they will be back in Colorado to wrap up the tour November 28th. They're going to be at the Federal Theater. And hopefully I'm at that one. And hopefully you are too. 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

Presidents of the United States of America in the Channel 93.3 Garage with Lump. And all I have to say about that is our ballots do start getting mailed out tomorrow. 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
1: The new Linkin Park documentary Unshatter is now open in theaters, and Linkin Park's Joe Hahn has revealed that the band is working on new material while touring, using days off to get into studios. Hahn hinted at the new album in the works, promising a slow, polarizing release. There is no release date for their 9th album, but Linkin Park promising they're already shaping their new record. I'm Steve Burrell at the Channel 93.3 Music Feed.
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0: 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I know this week you have a shot at winning those tickets to see Knox at the Ogden Theater October 20th. 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

0: 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I'm Simone. It is getting close to the end of my shift here. And before I go, I've got a throwback track from The Killers. I've got new music from Modest Mouse, Picking Dragons Pockets. And then tomorrow morning, you've got a shot at snagging those tickets to see the Smashing Pumpkins. It's going to be your final shot to win with Steve Burrell. 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

0: Channel 93.3, I'm Simone, throwing it back to The Killers, When You Were Young. On the way, before I get out of here, I've got new music from Modest Mouse, Picking Dragon's Pockets, and ballots should be arriving. I think they start going out tomorrow, and then we should be arriving them within about a week or so. There is Ballot Tracks, which is BALLOTTRAX. It's a system that tracks your ballot. Basically, when it'll send you like a series of alerts, like text messages. So when they receive your ballot, when it's been counted, I know I drop mine off in a bin, but if you mail it out and you're ever like worried, did it actually get picked up and put in the right place? This will let you know, and you can find that at ballottracks.coloradosos.gov.
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New music from Modest Mouse, Picking Dragon's Pockets on Channel 93.3. I'm Simone. I'm getting out of here for the day. It's been fun covering for Swanee. He's back in tomorrow for a fabulous Friday. And then I will check in with you Saturday morning, 6 a.m. sharp. I know last week I said I'd be there Sunday and then wasn't, but I promise I'll be there.

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1: I don't think it's too early to start thinking about the weekend, right? It's Alex Mack, your host here on iHeartRadio's Emerging Alts. And you know what? Actually, it's definitely not too early because this is a full hour of all new music, which means we're going to take you technically directly into Friday. So hang out. I got a new Ed Chill on the show tonight. Steve Lacy, Joyce Manor, Fontaine's DC, new stuff from The Revivalist. We got Death Cab for Cutie, Goose and Muse all coming up. So hang out. Emerging Alt kicks off right now with this new one from In Color. The song's called High.

Colorado Alternative, Channel 93.3. My name's Alex Mack, your host here on Emerging Alt, which obviously, like, on this new music show, I want to kind of give you a behind the scenes into a lot of, like, you know, the new releases that we're playing, stories from the bands and artists, but also want to make sure you know when the artists are on tour. That way you can get a ticket before they sell out. Like, this guy, Steve Lacy, kicked off tour earlier this week, officially going through, like, the end of November, so it's still time to grab a ticket in your area. Steve Lacy right now. It's Oh Yeah.

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0: My name's Alex Mack, your host here on Emerging Alt. You know what? I do want to remind you, just in case you've been like maybe on the fence about sending a talk back in on our free iHeartRadio app, that's like typically how you request songs throughout the day, right? You open the app, tap the little red microphone button. But here on Emerging Alt, I want you to like chime in and tell me what you think about the songs. If you have any questions, comments, requests, again, or just general feelings of some of this new music, let me know. Be a part of the show. And maybe most importantly, tell me your name and where you're listening from, because we're coast to coast. The show's nationwide. So I want you to shout out where you're hanging out.
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1: I don't know what Fontaine's DC have in the air, but it's working. It's Alex Mack on Emerging Alt. I have just gotten so many requests for this song, you know, whether it is coming across our free iHeartRadio app or in my DMs at Alex Mack Live. And you know what? A lot of fans are saying that they're excited for this song specifically. So if that's been you, or hey, maybe you're new to Fontaine's, this song's called Marianne.

Channel 93.3 Colorado Alternative. My name's Alex Mack. I'm your host here on iHeartRadio's Emerging Alt. Sorry, I just was trying not to laugh getting through this. But I know that I'm supposed to be talking about, you know, music and the behind the scenes of stuff and all these stories and things. But every time I hear Death Cab for Cutie, after reading that the lead singer, Ben Gibbard, is like an ultra marathoner, that's all I can think about. Like, I know I should be thinking about the new record and how great the song is, but I'm just like, didn't realize you were also a super athlete. Death Cab right now. This is Stone Over Water.

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My name's Alex Mack, your host here on Emerging Alt. And look, if you've listened to this show, I don't know, literally ever, you know I'm a big lyrics guy. I just kind of dove into the lyrics of this song from Goose. And I was like, okay, wow, this is really profound, actually, and, like, honestly worth paying attention to the lyrics. They're talking about, like, sort of the duality of experiencing all this, like, societal dread, but right alongside all this, like, superficial, like, pleasure and distraction that we have going on in life. I don't know. Great concept, great lyrics, great song. It's called Good Times, End Times.

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0: 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Don't be weird about it. 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

Channel 93.3, Colorado Alternative. Okay, I kind of like this strategy that Temper City has going on right now. It's Alex Mack. I'm your host here on Emerging Alts. This is Temper City right now, their second release after Self-Aware. It looks like they're doing this thing, this strategy where they're releasing just like one song at a time, kind of teasing us, but it's clearly working. It's reverse psychology right now.

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1: This is Emerging Alt. It's your new music show. So, which would explain if you've been listening here on iHeartRadio and you're like, wow, I haven't really recognized many of these songs. But that's because they're all new, and it is my job to put some new music in front of you. You know, show you some new bands and artists. So if you like this, hang out. I do this every weeknight at 11 o'clock. Stuff like this, new from the Linda Lindas. It's Burning Out.

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2: 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I'm Steve Burrell with the Channel 93.3 Music Feed.
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2: 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Hahn hinted at the new album in the works, promising a slow, polarizing release. There is no release date for their 9th album, but Linkin Park promising they're already shaping their new record. I'm Steve Burrell at the Channel 93.3 Music Feed.
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14: 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I mean, we live in the culture, we witness it, so as a, you know, somebody who expresses himself on an instrument, I mean, you can't help but have some of it come out. 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
13: October 27th, Smashing Pumpkins comes to the Ball Arena. 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Taking Back Sunday playing October 14th at Red Rocks. 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
3: You know, moose injure more people than bears every year. I'd keep my distance.
1: Wow. How do you know so much, mister?
3: Because I'm Native Man.
4: He's Native Man, the guy who was born in Colorado and can tell you all things about Colorado.
1: Okay.
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3: 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Native guy. I mean, Native Man.
2: 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That name. I wouldn't say you're native, you know?
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2: 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Hahn hinted at the new album in the works, promising a slow, polarizing release. There is no release date for their ninth album, but Linkin Park promising they're already shaping their new record. I'm Steve Burrell with the Channel 93.3 Music Feed.
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23: 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I mean, we live in the culture, we witness it, so as a, you know, somebody who expresses himself on an instrument, I mean, you can't help but have some of it come out. 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
22: October 27th, Smashing Pumpkins comes to the Ball Arena. 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

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And a new Friday for you. Welcome to it. I'm Steve Burrell. It's Weathers.

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1: In 2005, investigators in Palm Beach, Florida, began uncovering a dark secret.
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1: There was a wealthy man in Palm Beach who was offering young girls a way to make money. That man was Jeffrey Epstein, and he had set up a system designed to bring him underage girls. Local police and the federal government would investigate and, by their count, find dozens of victims. Epstein would become one of the world's most infamous predators, a man who could have faced decades in prison but served just 13 months in his own wing of a county jail.
4: Why would you cut this deal with Jeffrey Epstein?
1: Epstein's abuse would span years and cross state lines.
5: New York, Palm Beach, New Mexico, Paris, Virgin Islands, and each one of those residences is an alleged crime scene.
1: I'm ABC's Mark Remillard, and with a team of journalists from the ABC News Investigative Unit, we've traveled around the country to look at Jeffrey Epstein and the allegations of his horrifying abuse, to hear from the girls who suffered it, who are now women fighting to recover from it. Truth and Lies, Jeffrey Epstein.
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1: We grew up across the street from each other. You know, we weren't like buddies, really, until we started playing music together. We just would go into my basement, and I had a four-track and a drum set, and we just start making, like, goofy tapes, us kind of jamming. Just for us, I mean, it's really strange, like, the amount of luck, I guess, that has come into play. I mean, starting with my dad having to move in across the street from Dan's parents.
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Nothing But Thieves Evolution on Channel 93.3. Digging that one. Music Nerds, you're digging that one. Made its way into the... I was going to say Light of Day, but not quite yet. It's My Chemical Romance on Channel 93.3.

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1: Matt Mason downstairs on Channel 93.3. Not quite a Friday song, but we'll take it for now. This dark part of Friday. I'm Steve Burrell. A couple before that, new from Nothing But Thieves. Got something new from KG Elephant on the way. And this new music stuff could get you fed this week. We got a $50 Sam's Number 3 gift card up for grabs for somebody who completes their music survey by Tuesday at midnight. We actually have a couple, and we're always going to have a couple here until the end of the year at the very least. And that will be either by itself, like it is this week, or with something else, like we will have when Broncos games are in town. But of course, we got a couple road games in front of us for the Broncos. But hey, might as well get signed up now. Get yourself ready, or maybe even win this week. KTCL.com. 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
9: In baseball, the Braves used the long ball and strong pitching

It's Channel 93. I'm Steve Burrell. Mail-in ballots go out today. You know, in the history of mail-in ballots, first time mail votes were used was during the Civil War, where mail was kind of new. So is voting. Fast forward a 100 and some years, and you got this song. It's your throwback track from Daft Punk, Defunk, Channel 93.

Channel 93. I'm Steve Burrell. Headline caught my attention this morning. It says, whale sinks yacht in South Pacific. Four sailors rescued. And it was a sperm whale that took down his boat, just like Moby Dick. Classic, classic whale. Look out for those on the beaches in Tennessee. It's new from KG Elephant, Channel 93.

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1: Three staccato cries of Mayday and an eyewitness report of a mid-air explosion is about all that is known this morning of the British Columbia air disaster, which yesterday claimed 52 lives.
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Channel 93. Steve Burrell just brushing up on the rules here for the Taco Bell 50K going down this weekend. It's the 9th annual Taco Bell 50K. The Loco Strikes Back is what they call it. So here's what you got to do. 50K, so it's 31 miles through the streets of Denver, where along the route, you have to hit all 10 Taco Bell stops along the course. You have to eat a menu item from at least 9 of those 10 stops. By the 4th stop, you've had to have a Chalupa Supreme or a Crunchwrap Supreme. By the 8th stop, next to last, you had to have at least one Burrito Supreme or a Nacho Bell Grande. Finish under 11 hours, and drinks don't count as food. Unless, of course, you're doing the Baja Blast Challenge, where you have to drink 2 liters of Baja Blast during the run without vomiting. Sorry for that last part. I know it's early, but it's part of the rules. So if that sounds like it's for you, you should get signed up. And anyone not doing the run, Saturday, look out for this big group of runners. You're going to want to keep your distance.

0: Noah Kahan, Doors on Channel 93. I'm Steve Burrell. Still getting settled in with the idea that this is October, because I'm looking at the date. October 2nd today, mail-in ballots will be on the way between now and next Friday. They're going to get sent out. Some are already being sent out today, for sure. And when you get them, just know what to do with it, because I actually looked to see at ballot tracks is where you can find your ballot if you're registered for that, if you're registered to vote and get your mail-in ballot. You can see if it's coming. You can see if it's received. It's very slick here in Colorado. And you have until, once you get that ballot, sit down and do it. But if you need a minute, understandable. Just get it mailed out either before October 26th is what they're saying, or just drop it off. I actually prefer the drop-off method myself, just because there's one that's not too far from my house, so it's easy enough just to burk and feel like I actually did something. I used to like voting in person back in the day, but I definitely have become more accustomed to the mail-in or the drop-off. So however you do it, just make sure you're registered to vote. You can register right up until the day of the election. And of course, your mail-in ballot, if you got it coming, you can check that at ballottracks.org.
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2: I'm a Beatles fan, so I have all of those, like the alternate Revolver record with all the demos and home recordings. And Revolver's one of my favorite records of all time, so I'd have to say that's right up there.
3: I've got a YouTube, sort of a bootleg from their very first show, I think, in the United States. It's really cool. It's a very, very young U2, but they're doing a really good show. There's a Springsteen one that you and I both have, but I don't know where it's from. It's from somewhere back in the early 70s, I think. It's really cool.
2: Yeah. And I would also have to nominate, there's a Patti Smith one from 75 before her first record came out that's pretty wonderful. I think it's the bottom line.
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Channel 93. I'm Steve Burrell. Thought I'd start your weekend here before your weekend with some great news. Great news, everyone. Denver, one of the best smelling cities in the United States. Now, I don't know how they came up with this number. I'm just going to read the facts that Boston, Washington, D.C., and San Francisco are the top three. Here's Denver, seventh best smelling city in the country. We don't smell as good as Portland, but we do smell better than Baltimore, apparently, who comes in at number eight. Although, I don't know, I have to take a grain of salt with this list because I see Las Vegas coming in at number 10. Have you ever smelled Las Vegas? It's like Dracar Noir and desperation. Not good.

It's Channel 93. I'm Steve Burrell. Reading this article about the El Nino, the El Nino that actually is happening right now in the ocean. And they say it is the strongest El Nino on record. And what does that mean for Colorado? What does it mean for us? Nobody knows. Nobody knows for sure. I mean, it could bring more precipitation. That's the hope. But in the end, nobody knows anything except for El Nino es fuerte.

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2: The new Linkin Park documentary Unshatter is now open in theaters, and Linkin Park's Johan has revealed that the band is working on new material while touring, using days off to get into studios. Han hinted at the new album in the works, promising a slow, polarizing release. There is no release date for their 9th album, but Linkin Park promising they're already shaping their new record. I'm Steve Burrell with the Channel 93 Music Feed.
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4: We were kind of an anomaly to the music scene in Ithaca. The music scene there is pretty grassrootsy, and, you know, there's a lot of folk and bluegrass, and we were trying to sound like Incubus and like Red Hot Chili Peppers. 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I mean, you have people from all walks of life going to the same high school as you in a town, yeah, that is kind of like a little oasis. It was a very nourishing environment to grow up in, and we really love it.
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1: We remember some of our shows when we first started out, and how long ago it was, and how many of them we had, how many audiences we've played in front of, how many weird bands we've played with. 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And whether or not we've maintained that confidence when we're home alone by ourselves trying to fall asleep is one thing, but we need to present ourselves as very confident and very sure of our art and that it's good.
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Revivalist Heart Stop on Channel 93.3. I'm Steve Burrell. Those guys were here just a week ago. Their sold-out show at Red Rocks last Friday. Today is Friday. That means we're going to the Chalk Back today for What's in My Can, brought to you by Steel Bros Heating and Cooling, the game where I have a can, and the first person to correctly identify the item inside this can today using the Talk Back via the iHeartRadio app. If you don't have that, get it downloaded. Set us as a preset KTCL channel 93.3. Don't mess that up. And then get ready to press and hold that red microphone button to send me your messages, your talkbacks as to what's in my can. And the first person to correctly do so wins a pair of tickets to Smashing Pumpkins at Ball Arena coming through on October 27th. All right. I think I did pretty good with that. I was kind of out of breath. Hold on. All right. Here's how we start. First, I will describe the can. Today, once again, forgot to wear my Broncos stuff. But I do have the Broncos can today. Go Broncos. Oh, wait, when I shake the can with the item inside, it sounds like this. And inside that can, I'm going to give you one clue for now, more if necessary. Inside that can is a toy. I want you to tell me the kind of toy, a random personal reason for using this toy today. And I'll give you another clue if necessary. But I think we'll start with that. Just a toy. Send me your guesses as to which toy this is via the TalkBack. Remember, you can send me one guess per TalkBack, but send me in as many individual TalkBacks as you like. First correct answer wins. What's in my can?

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1: Channel 93, I'm Steve Burrell, trying to get you into Smashing Pumpkins for one more day this week. Today being Friday, so I need your answers via the talkback as to what's in this can today. Hold on, I dropped it. All right, I got it now. What's my can? I'm using the Broncos can today. Sounds like this when I shake it with the Adam and Zach. I said inside that can is a toy, and I left it as simple as that. Just a toy. Which toy is it? If you can answer right, you got my tickets to Smashing Pumpkins. It's What's My Can, brought to you by Steel Bros Heating and Cooling. Here's round one.
2: Good morning, Steve. Go Broncos.
1: Go Broncos.
2: Do you have a bicycle in your can?
1: No, I don't.
2: Hi, Steve. Do you have a top in your can? It's Jennifer. Good morning.
1: No, I don't, Jennifer. Good morning to you.
3: Good morning, Steve. Go Broncos.
1: Go Broncos.
3: Do you have a Matchbox car in your can?
1: No Matchbox car in my can.
4: Hey, Steve. It's Steve. A slinky.
1: No slinky.
5: Do you have a rubber ducky in your can?
1: Rubber ducky, you're the one. You make bath time lots. No, I don't.
2: Good morning, Steve. Do you have a Rubik's Cube in your can? Go Broncos!
1: Go Broncos! Nah, no, I don't have a Rubik's.
4: Hey, Steve. Steve, it's a G.I. Joe.
1: Nope. I did. G.I. Joe's had a stranglehold on me when I was a kid. G.I. Joe's and Transformers.
6: Hi, Steve. Go Broncos!
1: Go Broncos!
6: I think you have a yo-yo in your can.
1: Yes, I do. I have a yo-yo in my can today, which is the toy that it's simple. I thought someone might be able to get it just with this first round, with toy, classic toy. But apparently, as I was driving my nine-year-old to lacrosse last night, her friend unequivocally that yo-yos are so hot right now. According to her older brother, everyone's doing yo-yos in middle school. Get on the yo-yo train. So here I have a yo-yo in my can for all of you and to let you in on what the kids are up to these days. So congratulations, Sarah. Sarah from the 80206. You got yourself a pair of tickets to go check out Smashing Pumpkins. October 27th, Ball Arena. You have that then here at the end of the month. But here at the beginning of the month, specifically right here, right now, Sarah, by knowing I have a yo-yo in my can, you got this too because you won the

Temper City, self-aware on Channel 93.3. I'm Steve Burrell, the smash hit phenomenon of a band that just has, at the moment, one song. They actually have two songs, but they do have a full set to play tomorrow about 1 o'clock at Austin City Limits. So one of the earlier shows. And we'll finally get to see a set like from Temper City. I saw they did play Summerfest in Milwaukee over the weekend, but I went and checked that set list, and it was four songs, including that one, and one was a Tove Lo cover. So this really will be their first, like, legit 45-minute set that I know of. 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

Channel 93, I'm Steve Burrell. One of the first 2027 concerts I heard announced was back in, I think it was actually April, that I heard about this show coming through next April to the Mission Ballroom. And that's Nothing But Thieves. Here's their latest. It's called Evolution. Channel 93. Come.

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Almost Monday, No More Regrets on Channel 93. I'm Steve Burrell. Their latest full length. It's only their second, but you could tell they loosened up. They had a lot of fun with this one. It's called Thank God It's Almost Monday, and it's pretty impressive, like front to back. Check it out for yourself, and then, of course, make plans to see them in November coming through to the Summit. It's Channel 93.

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Social distortion story of my life. That one live in the Channel 93 garage. I'm Steve Burrell. We were supposed to have live Social D last week at the Mission Ballroom. They had to cancel their show. They had to postpone their show. Mike Ness was dealing with some vocal issues. Postponed October 6th. Now that one appears to be postponed as well with new date TBD. It's Channel 93.

Cage Elephant, Beaches in Tennessee on Channel 93. I'm Steve Burrell. You should be looking forward to Monday. Do Some Damage at the Dollar Store is back. That means it's your chance to win $1,000. You'll have 9 chances each day, but your first chance will be within this hour, the 9 a.m. hour, starting Monday. 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

0: The show began. 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

0: 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I'm Steve Burrell. Happy morning. Happy October 2nd. This is mail-in ballot day, or at least the day they start getting mailed to you. So you should be receiving those here in the next week or so. I think you either have to should have them, or they will all be sent by the 9th. So get ready for the midterm elections by looking for your ballot. You can do that on Ballot Tracks. I've done that before. I get the email saying it's on the way. We've received it. I love that. And of course, read up. We all got our blue books. But there are a lot of resources online, too, if you wanted someone to simply talk you through the different ballot measures that are on the Colorado ballot this year, because there are a lot, and they are certainly tricky, as they tend to be every year. So make sure you know what you're voting for. And then, of course, do the voting. Ballots on the way, hopefully, this week.
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the harvest left no food for you to eat. You cannibal, you meat eater, you see. But I have seen the same, I know the shame in your defeat.

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1: I feel like, you know, we've definitely matured as a band. But the biggest difference, I would say, is in our minds, you know, what we knew as performers was the Vegas lounges, you know, small clubs and theaters. And now that we've been fortunate enough to do a world tour, we got to, like, experience playing for these huge crowds and try and imagine the music we wanted to be playing in these situations. So I'd say that's really the only fundamental difference.
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1: I was talking to an actor recently about maybe doing a role in a movie, channeling something in you that you're not really able to express very often. And I think that that's kind of a cool concept, is that maybe there's something that I want to express or Tyler wants to express that maybe isn't really possible to do in everyday life. And it's a really cool thing to be able to be on stage and get away with doing certain things because you're performing. And so there's kind of things within me that are able to come out a little bit more than what could happen inside of a mall.
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Channel 93.3. I'm Steve Burrell. What a beautiful Friday. What a beautiful looking weekend. Have a great one. And I'll talk to you again Monday morning. Noah Kahan, Doors, Channel 93.3.

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1: The new Linkin Park documentary Unshatter is now open in theaters, and Linkin Park's Johan has revealed that the band is working on new material while touring, using days off to get into studios. Han hinted at the new album in the works, promising a slow, polarizing release. There is no release date for their 9th album, but Linkin Park promising they're already shaping their new record. I'm Steve Burrell with the Channel 93.3 Music Feed.
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I'm Smitty. I've got new music from Tame Impala on the way and coming up in my show. In the Throwback Lunch, I've got your Switchfoot tickets. And then at 2:30, I've got those Knox tickets to give away to catch him at the Ogden on October 20th.

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If you decide to go as Dracula for Halloween, is it all right if you play that song from Tame Impala on loop all night? 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
2: The new Linkin Park documentary Unshatter is now open in theaters, and Linkin Park's Joe Hahn has revealed that the band is working on new material while touring, using days off to get into studios. Hahn hinted at the new album in the works, promising a slow, polarizing release. There is no release date for their 9th album, but Linkin Park promising they're already shaping their new record. I'm Steve Burrell at the Channel 93.3 Music Feed.
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1: My favorite would have to be New Adventures in Hi-Fi. I think that as a lyricist, I hit a high point during the writing for that record, and it was a place that took me to somewhere that was really unexpected.
2: 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And I think it's probably our strongest record from top to bottom.
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1: You know, for us, the festival shows are special because we get a distinct sense of gratitude for the crowds at those shows. It's dozens and dozens of bands, usually for us in a country that is not where we're from. And the fact that we get to go and play these shows for folks that, I mean, in most cases don't even speak English, and they're there, they're singing the words and they're pumped. And it's always one of those moments where we go like, wow, we're so lucky to be able to be in this position to do what we do.
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1: When I hear music for the first time, I think, I wonder what that would be like live. I wonder if they can even pull it off live. I wonder if it even sounds the same. When you hear our songs, that may come across to people like, oh, that'd be really difficult to pull off live, or maybe it doesn't sound very good live, because it's very in the box, kind of experimental, a lot of electronics. And we pride ourselves on the opposite. When you come out to a show and you see us perform live, I think that's when everything makes sense.
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5: When I was in the third grade, I thought that I was gay, cause I could draw, my uncle was, and I kept my room straight. I told my mom, tears rushing down my face, she's like, Ben, you've loved girls since before pre-K. Tripping. Yeah, I guess she had a point, didn't she? Bunch of stereotypes all in my head. I remember doing the math, like, yeah, I'm good at Little League, a preconceived idea of

Channel 93.3, I'm Smitty. If you're looking for something to watch over the weekend, Noah Kahan's show, Out of Body, it was an hour and a half. It was a year and a half of his life filmed. Now that documentary, it's on Netflix. It's Doors, new music from Noah Kahan, Channel 93.3.

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I'm Smitty. Throwback lunch on the way, which means that last pair of Switchfoot tickets up for grabs. And that means some of your throwback lunch requests too. 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
15: 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So at some point we went to happiness.
13: October 27th, Smashing Pumpkins comes to the Ball Arena. 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
18: 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This is the heavy, heavy monster sound! The nuttiest sound around! 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

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I'm Smitty. I've got your Switchfoot tickets that show at the Ogden October 15th. If you want those tickets, DM me. Smitty on Air on Instagram. And all you got to say in my DMs today is Switchfoot to get entered. 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

0: Blink 182 on Channel 93.3's Throwback Lunch. I'm Smitty. I've got new music from Cage the Elephant on the way. New music from Almost Monday coming up. And the last pair of Knox tickets to give away. Those coming up at 2:30. We've got
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2: 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I think at that age, it really wasn't anything other than I just wanted to hit things around the house, and I listened to my brothers and sisters' records. There was a lot of great music, and that just sort of seeped into my little young pores as a little kid, and I was fortunate to find what I loved to do at an early age. I was very passionate about it. I always have been, and it's never dimmed at all. If anything, only gotten brighter.
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1: We actually get a good amount of recording done on the road. 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

Beaches in Tennessee, new music from Cage the Elephant. You think they're going to play that one when they play the NFL Munich halftime show? That's coming up in November. Do you think they play the classics? They have so many hits. Do they play the most recent? I don't know. We'll find out November 15th. I'm Smitty. 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

0: No More Regrets, new music from Almost Monday. That off their brand new album, thank God it's Almost Monday. The ones that I've had on repeat recently, French Kids, Skinny Dip, those are some really good tracks off the album, though. If you listen to it yet, I think the whole thing, it's full of gems. 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
1: The new Linkin Park documentary Unshatter is now open in theaters, and Linkin Park's Johan has revealed that the band is working on new material while touring, using days off to get into studios. Han hinted at the new album in the works, promising a slow, polarizing release. There is no release date for their 9th album, but Linkin Park promising they're already shaping their new record. I'm Steve Burrell with the Channel 93.3 Music Feed.
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October for concerts is always chock full of fun stuff. 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

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I'm Smitty. We are in my favorite concert month of the year, October, but these guys coming through just after in November. It's Afterthought, new music from Super Sometimes, Channel 93.3.

0: 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When Nerf comes through this afternoon, he's got your Sex Pistols tickets that show at the Ogden October 9th. 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I'm Smitty. 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

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If you need new music from Nothing But Thieves, we did just get the brand new album. It dropped September 25th. It's called Stray Dogs. But if you want to see that live, we got to wait all the way until October till they come through Mission Ballroom. This on the album, it's new music from Nothing But Thieves, Evolution, Channel 93.3.

Channel 93.3, I'm Smitty, into full spooky season, and I've got a cameo in a local film that just dropped. It's on YouTube. You can catch it on the Ghoulmates channel. It's called Bad Boy. If you spot me in the film, let me know. 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
2: The new Linkin Park documentary, Unshatter, is now open in theaters, and Linkin Park's Joe Hahn has revealed that the band is working on new material while touring, using days off to get into studios. Hahn hinted at the new album in the works, promising a slow, polarizing release. There is no release date for their 9th album, but Linkin Park promising they're already shaping their new record. I'm Steve Burrell with the Channel 93.3 Music Feed.
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1: October 27th, Smashing Pumpkins comes to the Ball Arena. 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

Self-aware, new music from Temper City, Channel 93.3. I'm Smitty. I did get a couple DMs about the film that I am in. If you need that link, DM me, Smitty on Air, on Instagram. It's called Bad Boy. You can catch it on The Ghoul Mates YouTube. It's a Colorado production. It's spooky. You're going to like it. It's Channel 93.3.

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0: 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I'm Smitty. I've got new music from The Paradox on the way, and you've got tickets to win to catch Taking Back Sunday at Red Rocks October 14th. 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

0: 1983, recorded live in the Channel 93.3 garage from Beyond Trees. I'm Smitty. It's Channel 93.3. Time to give away that last pair of tickets to catch Knox at the Ogden October 20th. Get entered to win those when you can correctly identify where this movie clip is from.
1: It happened under the old oak tree. I'm not making this up. I know it's here. There's a piece in the sky somewhere. Somewhere on the ground here. It was shaped like that.
2: It looks like a stop sign?
1: Yes, only it doesn't say stop, and it's blue, and it has a cloud on it. And it hit me on the head.
2: And it looked like a stop sign.
1: Well, look, wait, what's that?
3: Son, is this what hit you?
1: Oh, no, Dad, it was definitely a piece of the sky.
3: Piece of the sky. It's okay, everyone.
1: Dad, no.
3: There's been like a little mistake. No. Well, it was just an acorn that hit my son.
1: No,
3: acorn.
1: Dad, no.
3: Quiet, son. This is embarrassing enough already.
0: 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I'm Smitty. It's Channel 93.3.

Mitty, getting out of here. Nerpa's up next with your Sex Pistols tickets. Win those at 4 o'clock when you play Short Term Memory. And I'm leaving you with new music from The Paradox. I kind of like that. Catch you tomorrow. 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
1: Hey, Bob.
2: Hey, Tom.
1: Hey, have you seen Harold's lawn? It's like a freaking oasis. Super green and... Is that a fountain? He's got a fountain. It's a drought.
2: Yeah, I know. I'm doing my part. My lawn is looking really dry.
1: Dry? Mine's almost dead. I'm really conserving water.
2: Yeah, I'm tearing out all my grass and putting in some drought-resistant plants instead.
1: Okay. I mean, I guess that's an option if you still want to waste some water. I'm just going to have a bunch of dirt and weeds.
2: Oh, I don't use water, my friend. This is the only place I pee.
1: That's smart. Ah, oh, here comes Harold.
3: Here, guys.
2: Quick, crouch down behind him. I'll push him over into my puddle.
3: Yeah!
0: Nerf's LOL at 505. 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

Well, they may be slightly stupid, but that song is brilliant. It's Backseat Driving. It's Channel 93.3 with some new music. I'm Nerf. Stick around. Speaking of new music, later this hour, I've got brand new music from Denver's own Wilderness to premiere for you. No one has played it on the radio until later this hour, so stick around and hear it first. 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

0: 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Nerf giving away Sex Pistols tickets just after the top of next hour, so about 4:10, listen and play Short-Term Memory. And also, about to world premiere a new track from Wilderness that is really, really cool. Dropped today, so you're hearing it first on Channel 93.3, and that is coming right up. A little local music, very much first. Hour.
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2: It's a great festival. 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in Rio is definitely a special one.
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Channel 93.3, Nerf. These guys used to live in Denver. Now they live in Nashville, but since they're a hometown for the Holidays champion, since they're a band that has been in the local scene for a very long time, we still claim them as Coloradans, and they are, even though they might live in another state now. We miss them, though. They're always welcome back. I'm talking about Wilderness, and this is a song that just dropped today, so you're hearing it here first on Channel 93.3. It's called Mr. Fool, and I think you're going to dig. Expect this to be in a music survey soon. So sign up to become a music nerd. Tell us what you think there. And yeah, send me a talk back. Tell me what you think of Mr. Fool, brand new music from Wilderness on Channel 93.3.

New music from The Revivalists. It's Heartstop, Channel 93.3. I'm Nerf. I got some tickets to give away to Sex Pistols at the Ogden featuring Frank Carter. And all I got to do is remember three things and send me a talk back. So stick around. That's going to happen here starting at 4:10. It's Channel 93.3.

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2: The new Linkin Park documentary Unshatter is now open in theaters, and Linkin Park's Joe Hahn has revealed that the band is working on new material while touring, using days off to get into studios. Hahn hinted at the new album in the works, promising a slow, polarizing release. There is no release date for their 9th album, but Linkin Park promising they're already shaping their new record. I'm Steve Burrell with the Channel 93.3 Music Feed.
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5: 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And if you really get inside the songs, you're not thinking about your laundry because right. 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And particularly for me as a singer, I have to be in them to be able to sing them.
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1: The black and white thing first came about, there wasn't too much depth to it. It was more so just like, all right, yeah, we're putting out a song and a video and a band name, and they're putting out a package, right? So to complete the package, I think that there should be colors to go along with it. So, like, I thought about what's going to make people want us or remember us.
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1: 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Do you think that's cool? And everybody's like, dude, that's really cool.
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1: When the band first started, the first song we wrote was Sweater Weather. As like just buddies hanging out together, making music and trying something, for that to be your first try felt really good, and it pushed us to do more. So the first 10 songs we wrote, we had this 10 song demo. And if you were to hear that now, you'd hear like a bunch of different sounds. And then, you know, we took two of those tracks, being Sweater Weather and Wires, yeah, and kind of said, all right, this is generally what we want to do. And as time went on, we found ourselves more and more. And if I'm writing a song, or if Brian's writing a song, or whoever's writing a song, it's all for the neighborhood.
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3: Yeah, you know, we ran out of depression as a leading, so at some point we went to happiness.
1: October 27th, Smashing Pumpkins comes to the Ball Arena. 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

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It's Friday. Yes. It's great to have a weekend right here in front of us. Let's get you some Sex Pistols tickets to make it like a great weekend. Not just a weekend, but a great one. All right. Going to give away those tickets in short-term memory from Mountain High Appliance next, right after Blue Brigada. Be ready to remember three things and send me a talkback. That means you'll need to be streaming us on iHeartRadio. 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
1: Time for Nerf short-term memory. Can you remember three things from 4 to 420 to score?
2: Sex Pistols featuring Frank Carter, October 9th at the Ogden. That's the prize. Two tickets to that. And all you got to do is remember all three things for short-term memory. Be the first to get it right. And not the first to get it right. Just send me a talk back with all three things, and I will draw one at random. If it's correct, it will win. Okay. Thing number one is anarchy. Anarchy is thing one. Thing two happens after this Eminem song. Get ready. 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
1: 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Nerf's short-term memory.
2: Short-term memory from Mountain High Appliance. Giving away tickets to the Sex Pistols featuring Frank Carter. October 9th at the Ogden. All I got to do is remember all three things. Send them to me in one talkback. Don't enter more than once. And if you're correct, I'll take the email with which you registered iHeartRadio and email you that you won. Play your talkback on the air. Give you the tickets. So, thing number two is you. You is thing two. You. Thing three coming up after Noah Kahan's latest Doors.

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3: 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K, the letter K. That is thing three. So, you've got all you need to enter short-term memory. All right? It's from Mountain High Appliance. Send me all three things in a talkback. One talkback. Don't enter more than once. And including K, thing three. I will randomly select a talkback. If it's correct, I'll play it on the air. Email you back that you won. Get you started collecting your tickets to the Sex Pistols with Frank Carter at the Ogden on October 9th. K is thing number three. All right. I'll play a little Offspring, play back the winning talkback, and then I'll play some 21 Pilots. Hell, let's make it a Friday. Call it happy hour. It's on the way.
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5: 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But Harriet Tubman was so much more than that.
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8: Across the highways, stalls have been a problem. Out on the west end, you have the stall at eastbound 70 at 44th Ward Road, cleared out of the right lane to the shoulder. Eastbound 70 is crowded back to Colfax, still about a 10-minute delay through there. A stall on eastbound 36 at McCaslin. Lanes have opened up. Traffic's starting to move a little bit better. Slowdowns on 270, I-25, downtown at the Tech Center. A drive each direction about 30 minutes. For traffic, I'm Susan Phelan.
9: 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And enter their drawing to win a TV. 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

0: Channel 93.3, Nerf wrapping up short-term memory here. Thank you for your talkbacks, getting somebody in to see the Sex Pistols with Frank Carter as their frontman. That's going to be super fun. October 9th at the Ogden. Here's the talkback I chose. Let's see if it's right.
1: Yo, Nerf, I need those tickets. Go Sex Pistols. Anarchy, UK.
0: There we go.
1: Have a great day.
0: All right, you too, buddy. I'll be emailing you and letting you know that those Sex Pistols tickets are yours. Congratulations. Happy Friday, everybody. Channel 93.3.

New music from a very young band, Super Sometimes Afterthought is the name of the song. And I don't know, they play the cards right. Eat their vitamins, stay in school. They may grow up to be super most of the time. It's Channel 93.3.

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2: Feeling crushed by the economy? Groceries, rent, gas, insurance, all up? Why don't you just stop struggling and become a billionaire?
3: Become a billionaire?
2: Why stress when you could be buying foreclosed homes by the dozen? Why panic about the stock market when you could be scooping up companies at clearance prices? You'll learn to love recessions now that you're a billionaire. And it's easy.
3: How do I become a billionaire?
2: Step one, just be born into enormous wealth. Or you can accidentally invent the internet. Step two, wait for everyone else to become desperate. Step three, call it a buying opportunity. Step four, buy everything and laugh. Stop thinking like the other 99%. Become a billionaire today. Because recessions are only depressing if you're poor. So don't be poor. Be a billionaire now. Do it.
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1: How's it going, fellow sports fans? It's Andy West. Let's look back on this day in sports history, October 2nd. We'll start off today way back in 1974. Future Baseball Hall of Famer Hank Aaron hits his final home run as a member of the Atlanta Braves in a 13-0 win over the Cincinnati Reds. It was Aaron's 733rd career home run, and it happened on his last National League at-bat. 30 days later, he was traded to the Brewers, where he played two more seasons. Today in 1983, the Green Bay Packers erupt for an NFL record 49 points in the first half, 35 coming in the second quarter. They clobber the Tampa Bay Buccaneers 55-14 at Lambeau Field. And today in 2005, the NFL plays the first regular season game outside of the United States when the Arizona Cardinals defeat the San Francisco 49ers 31-14 in Mexico City, Mexico. The game drew the NFL's highest attendance at the time with over 103,000 spectators.
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4: 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You better move. 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

0: 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I'm Nerf. As you know, if you live in the city of Denver, no more watering. The water restrictions are in effect starting yesterday, so don't water your lawn anymore. And I think Denver Water is coming up with some interesting ways to advertise this fact, including some heroic characters. Today's LOL at 5:05, Detective Hank Nozzle.
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2: It's October in this thirsty city, which means taps off for the lawns, which means nights just got busy for me. Detective Hank Nozzle, Denver Water. It didn't take long this night. One quick stroll through suburbia, and I heard what I was listening for right away. Sprinklers. Unbelievable. I crept closer to the suspect, hiding as best I could. There it was, a Rainbird ST8 2.0. This was serious. I had to put a stop to it immediately, the only way I knew how. Denver Water, freeze! Did I need to fill that sprinkler system full of lead? Maybe not. But Denver Water shoots first. Ask questions later. That's our motto. If I did anything different, I might have gotten wet. Sounds like it's going to be another long night. For me, Detective Hank Nozzle, Denver Water.
3: Denver Water gently reminds you that we are still in a drought. Please respect the rules. Or else.
1: 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Nerf's LOL at 5:05. 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

Young the Giant. Evergreen, it's Channel 93.3. Young the Giant, it says in that song, the first line is Victory Garden. That's the title of the album, so that's where it comes from. They came through town, kinda. Played in Dillon. Kinda wish they had done something in Denver this summer, but who knows? Maybe we'll get them back some other way. It's Channel 93.3.

0: 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Nerf, I am in full-on, like, you know, happy hour mode. Ready for a beer at this point. Long week. Ready to relax, too. Get some sleep. But when we get back and we're all rested and ready, I'll be giving away Gorillaz tickets. Their show at Ball Arena on the 18th of this month. You can win those tickets 4-10 each day this week, or this upcoming week, in short-term memory. In the meantime, got bedroom posters from Yellow Card featuring Good Charlotte. Play that here in about 4.5 minutes. And a little further on the horizon, the new Tame Impala song, Loser. Keep it here.
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Channel 93. I'm Nerf, and I'm a little Broncos obsessed. I can't stop watching stuff on Instagram about the Broncos. Can't stop watching stuff. Just like I'm like looking at stats. Just like I'm trying to make myself feel more confident going into this San Francisco.

0: 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This is new music. I told you guys no pictures.
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I am still blown away by how fast that show sold out. I didn't know. Nobody even told me Dominic Fike was playing until like it was a couple weeks before the gig. I guess I could have looked. But still, I like Dominic Fike is a big-ass artist. This is like, it's wild how great that show was. So sad I missed it. Damn. Anyway, it's Channel 93.3.

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0: Pop that blackhead.
2: 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Ooh, sorry, popping a blackhead.
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